0: Hello? Who are you?
1: I'm Veronica.
2: Betty Rickson.

For other narcotics, there are other methods of administration. For instance, black opium, though sometimes injected, is usually smoked. 5 or 6 puffs. A dream world beckons. Reality is left behind. But problems aren't solved.

0: The genesis of the universe consisted of the uneventful, accidental, hushed production of a single quark.
1: For thousands of millennia, the solitary particle floated in silence.
0: In silence.
1: Eventually, it shot forward in time.
0: And looking back, realized it had left a single pencil stroke across the canvas of space-time.
1: It raced back through time in the other direction.
2: It raced back through time.
1: And saw that it had left another stroke.
0: The single quark began to dash back and forth in time.
1: It raced back through time. It shot forward in time. Forth and back, back and forth.
0: Slowly, a picture began to emerge. If it feels to you that we're connected by a larger whole, you're mistaken.
1: You're mistaken. We're connected by a smaller particle.
0: Every atom in your body is the same quark in different places at the same moment in time.
1: Our little quark sweeps like a frenetic four-dimensional phosphor gun, painting the world.
0: Each leaf on every tree, every coral in the oceans,
1: each car tire,
0: every bird carried on the wind.
1: Everything you have ever seen.
0: Everything you have ever seen is a manifestation of the same quark, racing around on a space-time superhighway of its own invention.
1: Recently, the quark has realized that it has reached the limits of its energy.
0: The quark has resigned itself to the fact that it can only keep the show going if it draws only those entities that are being observed by someone.
1: That are being observed by someone.

0: Work slows. Its individual pencil strokes will become increasingly sparse.
1: Until the world resembles a cross-hatched woodcut.
0: The asphalt highways will become a sparse lacing of black strokes, with nothing below but the other side of the planet.
1: Sparse lacing of black strokes, with nothing below. The world's canvas will devolve into a thin sketch of outlines.
0: The remaining strokes, one by one, will disappear from the lattice work.
1: One by one. One by one.
0: Drawing the cosmos towards a more complete blankness.
1: Complete blankness.

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That's because there's so many different greens inside of green, and each one has a different IQ. There's the green that should never have happened. The stupid green. The green that is green with envy. 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The who cares anyway green. 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A truly intelligent green. 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

y'all. 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
1: Collect call from Ness.
2: How are you?
1: Yo, shit is crazy, boy.
2: Have you been alright?
1: I miss you.

0: life on the block behind enemy line.
1: Hello? I can't hear you. Yeah, oi, you right, yeah? I can't hear you, bruv.
2: Yesterday was fucked.
1: Yeah, yesterday was fucked. Of course it was fucked.
2: Drinking?
1: You were fucking guzzling. Do you know what you did? You know, like, that A&R from Warner? Hello?
2: Yeah, I remember.
1: You know, you actually sparked him. You know what I mean? Oi.

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1: fuck the hoe.
0: Look at this nigga, this motherfucking Shula again. Baby spicy mustard. 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

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And then I heard her say, one more time.

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Oh yeah, she says 1, 2, 3, 4. Give it to you, give it to you, give it to you, give it to you, give it to you, give it to you, give it to you, give it to you, give it to you, give it to you, give it to you, give it to you, give it to you, give it to you, give it to you, give it to you, give it to you, give it to you, give it to you, give it to you, give it to you, give it to you, give it to you, give it to you, give it to you, give it to you, give it to you, give it to you, give it to you, give it to you, give it to you, give it to you, give it to you, give it to you, give it to you, give it to you, give it to you, give it to you, give it to you, give it to you, give it to you, give it to you, give it to you, give it to you, give it to you, give it to you, give it to you, give it to you, give it to you, give it to you, give it to you, give it to you, give it to you, give it to you, give it to you, give it to you, give it to you, give it to you, give it to you, give it to you, give it to you, give it to you, give it to you, give it to you, give it to you, give it to you, give it to you, give it to you, give it to you, give it to you, give it to you, give it to you, give it to you, give it to you, give it to you, give it to you, give it to

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1: Esta es la cumbia de mochila.

0: vibing or something?
1: Say, brother, what's up?
2: And then you were, I'm just grooving, you know.
3: Cross anger.
2: Groove on, brother. Groove on.
1: Sweet thing. I can dig it.
2: My baby. Smitten. All right. I'm doing really good.
1: Yo, show, gang.
3: Fun in the summertime.
4: Right on, baby.
2: Get it, sweet pea. All right.
4: All right.
1: Right on, brother.
2: Yay.
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It just sort of came together in bits, really. But the irony is that we're all wanting to not be on stage, and then ended up spending most of our time on stage. We just did this one rehearsal, and we just played through a song, and it just was so much fun. We just wanted to do it all the time. And then we started getting gigs, and we got more gigs and more gigs, and it just sort of crept up on us, really. I made a song called Golden Phone, which is about the Golden Gate Bridge, where people jump off quite a lot. So it's about the phones that connect to counsellors or whatever when you're about to jump. So that's the song about that. We made a really ridiculous video to it.

0: Introduction. Let's speak English.
1: Yes, quite a lot.
0: My family. This is my family. My wife.
1: One.
0: My son.
1: Two.
0: My daughter
1: three,
0: and I.
1: Four.
0: I am Mr. Bookcase.
1: Yes.
0: My wife is Mrs. Bookcase. I am Mrs. Bookcase.
1: Husband. Yes, you are.
0: I am a man.
1: I don't know.
0: My wife is a woman.
1: On the left of the piano.
0: We have two children, a boy and a girl.
1: I haven't counted them.
0: The boy's name is Mary. The girl's name is John. You are hearing my record. You are looking at my wife. You like my wife?
1: Yes, I do. Very much.
2: Especially pears and apples.
0: I am speaking slowly. When I speak
3: slowly, you understand me.
0: When I speak
4: quickly, you don't understand me.
0: At the side of the house is a garage where I keep my daughter. My wife is lying under the table. My wife is much larger.
5: Oh, may I look?
1: Well, it's neither very large nor very small.

onions, into potatoes. This is a record. Yes. On top of the radio.

0: I am standing by the window, smoking vegetables, tulips, and so on. The dog and the cat are reading a book.
1: Yes?
0: Behind an ashtray. Are the potatoes upstairs or downstairs?
1: Upstairs.
0: Isn't there anything else on it?
1: Yes. An old lady.
0: Are the potatoes in our sitting room?
1: Yes, there are two.
0: I'm so glad.

0: Do you smoke?
1: No, I don't.
0: Does your cat smoke?
1: Yes, he does.
2: Marijuana cigarette.
0: Does your mother smoke?
1: No, she doesn't.
2: No.
0: Do potatoes smoke?
1: Some do, and some don't. Yes, some do.
0: Do potatoes?
1: No, some do.

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I want to see.

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Hearing whispers of 70,000. Lost in traffic. Say my name. 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
1: GPS 62 heavy, turn left to Ragnodal, then S-filed.
2: Ragnodal, S-filed, GPS.
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respect, no equal rights, no garden to hoe, no seeds to sow, no food in the fridge, no TV shows, no emotion,

This is hard for me to write. It's difficult to express this. It's heavy on my shoulders and the weight gets tremendous. The story of brothers and a beautiful friendship and how relations get strained with pressure and tension. Who's wrong, correct? It's all so subjective. You look back, it's hard because the mind gets adventurous. Dates get mixed up, facts disconnected. The only thing you remember is the feeling that you're left with. It started as a blessing.

life's coincidences. But at some point you think, God damn, what are the chances of people with similar interests and influences coming together at that moment to form a kinship? It's like you knew that you was brothers before your conception. Even if you're not a spiritual person, I admit shit, at that time I wasn't. But at some point it sets in. It'd be foolish to dismiss this as coincidence. Nah.

0: The nature of the predator is calculated, pensive. Laying in the brush, patiently revving their engines. Despite the color of their eyes, all they see is crimson. Waiting for their prey to become desperate, defenseless. Outsiders always hover just beyond the fences. Today the gate is open, though today they make an entrance. Friendly at first, laughs, jokes like we best friends. Slowly though we start to see they gon' hit it agendas. Lights a fire under insecure self-perceptions. Shines a spotlight on all those paranoid crevices. Things begin to heat up, everyone's already stretched thin.
1: How could you be so naive?
0: Well, how could you be so deceptive? Any second now someone will snap like a breadstick. And what once was simply dissolves like a breath mint. Just like that, you start to ask yourself questions. Is this really worth all the emotional investment? Do the benefits and perks outweigh depression? Let me step back at this relationship assessment. Let me step back at this relationship assessment. Let me step back at this relationship assessment.

Yo, this is Chilly Gonzalez telling you, music is mind control. Don't fuck around with it unless you got the skills. Take piano lessons, smoke grass, freestyle with your friends, talk about your enemies behind their back. Analyze my tracks, try to write a fucking melody for once.

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What do you offer your friends to make them so supportive? What do you offer? One hundred ninety-one.

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Hollywood, Bollywood. Someone, someone shake my wood. I'm a munchkin in the West, dropping loads in my neighborhood. I'm a cartoon, a comic book, a graphic novel Superman. Gimme, gimme, gimme, gimme, gimme what the White House bans. 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

Wow, stormy Monday. 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

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Let's kick it down, eternity.

kitchen window. Here comes eternity.

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Me sinto perdido, cachorro batido, banido.